0: Okay, huh?
1: So what are we doing?
0: Salut.
1: Ça va, Olivier? What is it for? Can you context?
0: En gros, c'est juste.

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And all the yesterdays were today. And all the birds we ever saw drink wine at the cafe. I would still be in love with you.

0: exactly what she looks like.
1: Might find it interesting. She's beautiful, but rather cool. She always wears a white shirt. She's got a good figure, but in a calm sort of way. And I'll tell you what she looks like.